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2: G'day, thanks for calling Sipping Tinnies. 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
2: Train passengers will face further travel chaos today after a power outage across the Midlands and northwest England. Network Rail say cancellations will continue, but said engineers are making good progress. UEFA say their World Cup boycott remains despite Gianni Infantino apologising for the handling of his controversial plans. The FIFA president planned to

0: Real Madrid star Vinicius Jr. has extended his contract until 2032. He'd been linked with Premier League champions Arsenal. From Radio News Hub, I'm Lucy Gorman-Lee.
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3: 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It'll stay warm. Plenty of sunny spells and a few areas of cloud in the morning, but the afternoon cloud will bubble up, becoming cloudier. Plenty of sunshine by evening with a high of 23. 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
3: G'day, thanks for calling Sipping Tinnies. 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

0: 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The National Youth Brass Band of Wales is at the Riverfront on Sunday the 23rd of August. 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
1: 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Well, stay warm. Plenty of sunny spells and a few areas of cloud in the morning, but the afternoon cloud will bubble up, becoming cloudier. Plenty of sunshine by evening with a high of 23. 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
2: G'day, thanks for calling Sipping Tinnies. 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

0: Right, here's your What's On Guide with Newport City Radio. Flowers and Friendship Bracelets is at the Riverfront on Saturday, the 22nd of August. 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Doors open at 6 p.m. with tickets priced at £26.50. We Are Zero was at Le Pub on Saturday, the 15th of August. We Are Zero was a pop-punk band from South Wales. They are being supported by Goodbye Viking and Skull Kid Stole My Mask. Doors open at 7:30 p.m. and tickets are priced at £8. That was your What's On Guide with Newport City Radio. 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

Cup boycott remains despite Gianni Infantino apologising for the handling of his controversial plans. The FIFA president planned to sell stakes in a company to run the World Cup to private investors. Almost half of people

0: sources on social media sites that can really get you thinking about your finances in the right way, it's clear that sort of acting on unverified and misleading content can actually cause some real issues to people's financial confidence and well-being too.
1: And Real Madrid star Vinicius Junior has extended his contract. He'd been linked with Premier League champions Arsenal. From Radio News Hub, I'm Lucy Gorman-Lane.
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4: 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Plenty of sunny spells in a few areas.

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2: G'day, thanks for calling Sipping Tinnies. 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

wickedness, sounds of the wickedness, sounds of the wickedness, sounds of the wickedness, sounds of the wickedness, sounds of the wickedness, sounds of the wickedness, sounds of the wickedness, sounds of the wickedness, sounds of the wickedness, sounds of the wickedness, sounds of the wickedness, sounds of the wickedness, sounds of the wickedness, sounds of the wickedness, sounds of the wickedness, 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
1: Wednesday 13 is at the Corn Exchange on Sunday, the 9th of August. 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Nick Cope's Family Show is at the Riverfront on Tuesday, the 25th of August. 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That was your What's On Guide with Newport City Radio. 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
3: Train passengers will...

A World Cup boycott remains despite Gianni Infantino apologising for the handling of his controversial plans. The FIFA president planned to sell stakes in a company to run the World Cup to private investors. Almost half of people

0: sort of resources on social media sites that can really get you thinking about your finances in the right way, it's clear that sort of acting on unverified and misleading content can actually cause some real issues to people's financial confidence and well-being too.
1: Real Madrid star Vinicius Jr. has extended his contract. He'd been linked with Premier League champions Arsenal. From Radio News Hub, I'm Lucy Gorman-May.
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4: 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It'll stay warm. Plenty of sunny spells and a few areas of cloud in the morning, but the afternoon cloud will bubble up, becoming cloudier. Plenty of sunshine by evening with a high of 23. 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
2: G'day, thanks for calling Sipping Tinnies. 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

0: And here's your What's On guide with Newport City Radio. Royal Riot is at the Queen's Academy on Saturday the 22nd of August. 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Gordy Tantries is at the Phyllis Maud Performance Space on Tuesday the 25th of August. 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
2: Travel chaos is expected to continue after a power outage, Lucy Gormley reports.
3: Electricity cut out in the main control hub for the Northwest, the Manchester Rail Operating Centre, yesterday afternoon. That's caused widespread cancellations and delays to services, particularly in the Midlands and Northwest England. Well, Network Rail say that engineers are making good progress, but their crew aren't where they normally be after the unexpected incident.
2: More arrests have been made after anti-immigration disorder in Thetford in Norfolk. Officers have also been criticised for their response, but have defended their actions as proportionate and appropriate. UEFA say their World Cup boycott remains despite Gianni Infantino apologising over the handling of his controversial World Cup plans. FIFA's management board gave Infantino its backing at a meeting in Morocco earlier this week. UEFA says that changes nothing. And today marks the start of the Edinburgh Fringe Festival. There'll be over 57,000 performances across 299 venues in the Scottish capital. From Radio News Hub, I'm Frankie Hess.
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5: 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It'll stay warm, plenty of sunny spells and a few areas of cloud in the morning, but the afternoon cloud will bubble up, becoming cloudier. Plenty of sunshine by evening with a high of 23. 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
4: 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Be drink aware, that's Sipping Tinnies' motto. Leave a message after the tone.

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0: Here's your What's On Guide with Newport City Radio. Dolly Mavis is at Le Pub on Saturday, the 29th of August. 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King of Stone Age is at the Queen's Academy on Saturday, the 15th of August. 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
2: Train passengers will face further travel chaos today after a power outage across the Midlands and Northwest England. Lucy Gormley has more.
3: It all started around 2pm yesterday afternoon when electricity cut out at the Manchester Rail Operating Centre. That then caused widespread cancellations and delays to services, which are expected to continue this morning. National Rail say that engineers are making good progress, but their crews aren't where they normally be after the unexpected incident.
2: This changes nothing. That's the message from UEFA, who say their World Cup boycott remains after FIFA President Gianni Infantino apologised for his controversial plan to sell stakes in a company to run the World Cup. Primary schools will be required to identify pupils they believe could face not being in education, employment or training after 16. Former Health Secretary Alan Milburn, who's leading a review into NEETs, says there are warning signs from an early age. And restrictions are being lifted around the Cairngorms after a long-running wildfire. It started on July the 15th, spreading to an area of 25 square kilometres. From Radio News Hub, I'm Frankie Hess.
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6: 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It'll stay warm, plenty of sunny spells and a few areas of cloud in the morning, but the afternoon cloud will bubble up, becoming cloudier. Plenty of sunshine by evening with a high of 23. 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
2: 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Shonda Paul. 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
4: G'day, thanks for calling Sipping Tinnies. We can't answer the phone right now as we're too busy serving tinnies and cocktails. But if you fancy joining us for a tinny or two, Sipping Tinnies is open Friday, Saturday and Sunday at the top of Newport High Street. And we host a banging karaoke night every Saturday. But you must drink responsibly whilst you're here. Be drink aware, that's Sipping Tinnies' motto. Leave a message after the tone.

Eloise at the time. More importantly, can you hear me? Am I not distorted? Am I okay? Hello, how you doing? You're right. Oh, I've missed you. We've had some gremlins in the system. I think we've got them all ironed out now and kicked out of the radio building. We're all good to go. The Breakfast Shake-Up is on the way. Today, Friday 1st, I want to know all about your first job. Where was it? What were you doing? Can you remember what the pay was like? I can't remember what mine was like. Might have been really, really good because I had no money. So, you know, anything was a bonus, wasn't it? Going to give you the WhatsApp number in a couple of seconds' time. We're on Facebook, Instagram and TikTok. We popped the reel up last night, so click and comment from there. Okay. How do we do this again? Oh, yeah. 7:39, Friday morning, keeping you moving with Roman Taxis. Don't take a chance. Book in advance on their brand new app. Okay, on the trains, it is still chaos from last weekend's trackside fire. It's affecting services between Newport and Cardiff Central. It's probably quick to say the ones that are operating correctly, but let's just give you a little flavour of where we are right now. Transport for Wales, Cardiff Central, 7:30, now with you at 7:34. Two cancellations. You've got your Great Western Rail service at 7:33, Cardiff Central cancelled, as is Transport for Wales, Holyhead, 7:32. Great Western Lempanton, 7:37, now 7:43. Great Western Portsmouth Harbour cancelled at 7:41. Another cancellation, Cross Country, Cardiff Central, 7:45. I think you're getting the kind of idea, right? We'll keep you updated as we go through the morning. On the roads, no major issues being reported by Newport Bus on X. A48M and the A449 is clear. Can we have free-flowing Friday? Is everything on the roads looking good? Let's have a quick look at the M4. We're on the traffic camera, so you don't need to be. Tracking down to Newport, onto Corriton and Cardiff, crossing over and coming right back up the other side. And I can tell you the M4 is looking great. No major issues to tell you about. 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

0: talk about the perfect song to start the breakfast shake-up, or just before the breakfast shake-up. Yep, we're going to really do it this time. No gremlins. We've got them out of the studio. Liz at SF Cancer has confirmed that we're sending Greg. Well, that's what I'm reading anyway. Today, your first job, please, to 07967109958 on WhatsApp, on Facebook, Instagram, and TikTok, please. Thank you.
1: 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The Darley Show was at the Riverfront on Saturday, the 5th of September. Kelly O'Brien and her band perfectly captured the voice and vibe of Dolly Parton, so enjoy an evening of the best of her songs as if she was in the room. 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Fight Milk is at Le Pub on Saturday, the 26th of September. 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They are being supported by Murder Club. The performance starts at 8pm with tickets priced at £10. That was your What's On Guide with Newport City Radio. 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
2: Travel chaos is expected to continue after a power outage, Lucy Gormanley reports.
3: Electricity cut out in the main control hub for the Northwest, the Manchester Rail Operating Centre, yesterday afternoon. That's caused widespread cancellations and delays to services, particularly in the Midlands and Northwest England. Well, Network Rail say that engineers are making good progress, but their crew aren't where they'd normally be after the unexpected incident.
2: A number of people have been killed after a shooting at a high school in Bangkok, in Thailand. It's understood the suspect was a student. Officials have not confirmed how many people have been killed or injured. Primary school teachers are to be asked to identify pupils they believe could be jobless after the age of 16. It's part of the Prime Minister's drive to reduce the number of young people not in education, employment or training. Former Health Secretary Alan Milburn, who's leading a review into NEET, says intervention needs to happen at an early age. And today marks the start of the Edinburgh Fringe Festival. There'll be over 57,000 performances in the city across the month. From Radio News Hub, I'm Frankie Hurst. Sign.
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0: Let's take a look at your weather report. Our friends at Newport City Council, warm today with plenty of sunny spells. Clay bubbling up through this afternoon. Plenty of sunshine though this evening. It's a high of 23 and a low of 8. Bored? 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

They call me old fashioned, but that's how you begin the breakfast shake up on Friday, the 7th of August, 2026. Oh, I missed you. Where have you been? Good morning. Played your Kevin Little to me on an MIA Paper Planes. Nice to be back on Breakfast Radio. We had Gremlins, but we got rid of the name, and I think we're all going to be okay. I'll let you tell me, okay? I had a message in just saying, do you realise that you paid Ace of Base all that she wants to make six times? Yeah, I do. It's not pretty. But the alternative is really, really, really, really worse, so there you go. I think we can rest Ace of Base all that she wants for a couple of weeks now, can we? There we go. Anyway, where were we? Oh yeah, Friday morning, Newport City Radio, The Breakfast Shake-Up with me, Lamsey. From 10 o'clock.

0: this morning. It's not the weekend until he joins us and he speaks on your radio box. DJ EJ and his best mate, the Dark Lord. Danny will be with you. From 10 o'clock, two music selectors, one from Newport City Radio, one from DJ EJ. Our top quiz, big news versus fake news. Can they tell the difference? We'll find out at 10:30. Your Friday Five, and of course, you can choose the song that only we end the show with this week, but today's show as well. I should have done that the other way around, really, shouldn't I? Yeah, okay. It'll sound great when it goes out live. So yeah, that's the plan from 10 o'clock. But right, that's then, this is now. We're keeping it local. We're just outside the Kingsway Centre in Newport this morning. And we're keeping it live at 10 past 8. Right, here we go then. 9:30 this morning because Izzy couldn't make it in on Wednesday because of our gremlins. And she had gremlins on the train as well. Gremlins everywhere this week. We're going to give you another edition of the White Hart Chart, the three biggest songs that you've been loving on Newport City Radio in the last 2 weeks. You're going to be very, very soon, 9:30. 8:33 this morning, big news! I've been trying to give you this big news since Wednesday, so I can do it today. It's all going to be good, it's all going to be fine. And before that, I'm going to play Alicia Scott as the record of the week for the final time. There you go. We're keeping you moving as well this morning. Of course, with Roman taxis. The trains, I'm going to be honest, are a bit of a nightmare. Still suffering from the weekend's fireside, trackside fire. Fireside track would be a lovely thing. So lots and lots and lots and lots and lots and lots of naughty ones. So we'll keep an eye on those for you together. A48M looking good, A449 clear, no major issues on Newport Best, and the M4 looking splendid this Friday, which means that we have got free flowing Friday on the road so far, but anything can change, so we're watching it together over the next 109 minutes. And then there's this, the most important bit, you. This is where you come in. So on Friday, we're looking at your Friday first. We've done phones, we've done concerts and gigs and stuff like that. Today is your first job. So yeah, let's see what we got. Shaz is messaging on Facebook saying, working in a news agent, I like it. And our mate Dave is saying, milk monitor, Mangy Junior School, Chepstow Road. And paperboy up and down Corporate Road. I think we all were paperboys. Is that Steve saying the same thing? We'll read Steve's out in a minute. Martin's saying the same thing. Me and Martin actually worked in the same place. So let's do Martin's now. So Martin's saying, paper rain for Pritchard's. That was opposite Lidsbury Junior School. Do you know what? She was a very scary lady, Mrs. Pritchard, but she was lovely if you did the job right. And then they milk rain through the week and a Saturday job loading clays into clay traps at Uskmouth Petrol Station's Gun Club. That's a hell of a job, isn't it? What are you saying this morning? Get involved. What was your first job? Let me know now. 07967 109958 is the number on WhatsApp. We're on Facebook, Instagram and TikTok. We're all there. So click and comment from that point there. That'd be great. Be good to hear from you this morning.
1: Still to come.
0: What are you doing that? The Lamsey Pointer are back on your radio. Can you name the band that got this? It, just outside the UK top 40 in 2013. Make it 2014. This is a tough one, this is. This got released in 2012. Who are they? Very indie sounding this morning, and just to top it off. Wasn't released to a single until 2024, the year that they reunited. But we're going to get Rock and Roll Star ready for you. We'll play all three and confirm who they are next on Friday morning's Breakfast Shake-Up.
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on the way this morning. I'm going to tell you what's going to happen in big news at 8:33. Give you some clues. And on top of that, I've got the record of the week from Alicia Scott to squeeze in as well. Right now, we are doing this. You on your first Friday first, your first job ever. What you got? Sarah saying, Lambs, I completely agree. Ace of Base, 6 times in one day was more than enough. I agree. It's a good song, but not 6 times in a row. She's saying her first job was Saturday Girl at a bakery in Newport in 1993. £3.50 an hour. Wow. She came home smelling the bread every week and considered it the greatest perk imaginable. Then went to university, still thinks about the donuts. Love it. Keep them coming this morning. Give her the WhatsApp number in just a couple of seconds' time. And we're on Facebook, Instagram and TikTok. Right, let's do this. We're keeping you moving on a Friday morning with Roman Taxis. Don't take a chance. Book in advance at romantaxis.co.uk. Let's see what we got. Okay, on the trains, as we know, major issues between Newport and Cardiff still hopefully going to be rectified by later on today. But in the meantime, it's having a devastating effect on trains. So let's see what we got here, the bad boys. Transport for Wales, Gloucester, 8:24, you're expecting that one, kind of now. Be with you at 8:48, so a bit of a wait. Delayed at 8:24 as well, Milford Haven with no time on it, that's very naughty. Great Western, Carmarthen, 8:27 at 8:41. And then 3 cancellations in a row. Great Western Panton, 8:31. Great Western Cardiff Central, 8:33. Great Western Portsmouth Harbour, 8:41. I think you're getting the idea. Chaos. Absolute chaos. Meanwhile, on the roads, no problems being reported by Newport Bus on X. 8:48 AM, looking great. A449 clear, but what about the M4? Could we have it? Could it be free-flowing Friday still? Let's have a look. Yep, M4 is looking great. No major issues here, but it is free-flowing Friday. 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And as always, if you spot a problem that I don't know about, message me for free on WhatsApp. The number is 07967 10 9958.

Okay, let's confirm those three for you then. The Neighbourhood of the Band, Sweater Weather is the track. Alt J, Breeze Blocks, and of course Oasis, Rock and Roll Star. Brother, it's just good song after good song on Newport City Radio. Coming up on Big News, there's an organisation looking for young producers aged 18 to 25, and there's a bursary attached. Who are they? We'll tell you more about that in Big News. Also, a free live music event happening tomorrow in Newport, but what is it and where is it? And Comic-Con this weekend, so we'll tell you more about that in Big News. Back to you then doing this. Today is your first job. 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It's just Liz letting off steam. She's saying her first job was paper girl. I should say these aren't related. So that's that bit of the conversation. New bit of conversation. 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Cleaner in Asda and Saunders Valves. Great payers and ideal summer before uni. Absolutely. I think my uni job was packing CDs at Nimbus Records, Income Brand. That was my one. That was quite well paid as well. 12-hour nights, scary. Well, my first one, but certainly one of my well-paid ones. Okay, time to get on the record of the week. So Alicia has been very busy. I don't know whether you saw it, but she was on telly last night. She was on the S4C, as my mum calls it. So yeah, she was on the S4C. She's singing away there. She did this song, which is officially the record of the week, but we haven't got a voicemail offer, so we're going to play the track anyway. Alicia Scott, Howarth is the record of the week.

0: All funky, brilliant, and officially the record of the week from Alicia Scott. Danny and Stephen are going to be here tomorrow from 1 o'clock with Pure Local. They're going to elevate and coronate another record as record of the week. And whatever that is, we're going to give it a spin every single morning next week. Give or take the old gremlin. Okay, let's do this. Broadcasting live right here from the heart of our city centre in digital stereo. Hopefully. This is the Breakfast Shake-Up on Newport City Radio. Time for your big news, stuff I found on socials and thought, yeah, you need to know this. So here we go then. This one is a call out for any young creative. Watch Africa Film Festival are looking for 3 or 4 young producers aged 18 to 25 to design and deliver 3 nights of film screenings, live performances, talks and vendors. 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It's part of Rip It Up, a Film Hub Wales and BFI celebration of young British stories of rebellion, identity and joy. If you're based in South Wales, Cardiff, Newport, Barry, Swansea, and if you're passionate about film, culture and live events, this could be your moment. Each future producer selected receives a £150 bursary. And if you're 18 to 25 and this sounds like you, stop scrolling and start producing. Details on their social media pages, look for Watch Africa Film Festival, especially on Instagram as well. That's probably the best place to find them. There you go. Next up on big news. I'm supposed to tell you this on Wednesday to give you plenty of notice, but you know, these things happen. There's a free afternoon of live music at the Market in Newport tomorrow in Kingsway. It runs every Saturday through August. Tomorrow, the 8th, it's called Up the Market, and you've got some great indie bands in there. A lot of friends in Newport City Radio playing there this coming Saturday. The week after, Suburban Social, Coalfire Country on the 22nd, and Mounting Song Revival on the 29th. Free entry every week, grab some food, grab a drink, and enjoy the live music right in the heart of the city centre at the Kingsway. All starting tomorrow. And finally this morning, Comic Con Wales is almost here. This is your weekend. Saturday the 8th and Sunday 9th of August, right here in Newport at the ICC. Whether you're cosplaying Brazen or just coming along to soak up the atmosphere, it's going to be a brilliant 2 days. We're going to send some Newport City Radio humans up there as well, so go and say hello to the guys if you see them. If you've not got your souvenir lanyard yet, head to the link on social pages or pre-order one before the day, as buying on the day becomes a little bit more riskier. Comic Con Wales is what you're looking for at the ICC this weekend. There you go. Big news done. Well, I say big news done. Not really. Going to turn it into a quiz. I'm going to play that at 10:30 this morning. Big news versus fake news. 10:30. Okay, let's do this then. So today we're talking about first jobs. Amber, what you got for me?
1: So Claire is saying that her first job was working at Next in Spitty Rutile Park.
0: Oh, there you go. Yeah, because it was kind of a big thing back in the day, sort of like Newport Retail Park. So yeah, I can imagine that was lots of jobs. Was your first job in retail?
1: It was, yes.
0: I thought so. I kind of came to it later, so I did the paper rounds. What did I do next? My brother-in-law's mum worked for a place in what is now Friars Walk. They had Big Iceland there. In fact, it was before Iceland, so it was just trying to think. Littlewoods. It was called Littlewoods, so I got a job there. The uniform was disgusting. It was brown trousers and a pleat in it as well. One grey. I was put on the salad bar for a couple of days, and they went, "No, put him in the stock room." So I was a stock room boy, and then I met Philip, and he got me a job in the shoe shop. So there you go. What else you got there, mate?
1: I've also got Alison, who said it was working the Coach and Horses Castleton at the age of 16.
0: Yeah, brilliant. I like it. Kim, come this morning today on Friday 1st. It's your first job. Get in contact on WhatsApp 07967109958. We're on Facebook, Instagram and TikTok. I put the reel up there last night, so feel free to click and comment from there.
2: Still to come.
0: Why are you doing that? Let's do this. Can you name the musicians and bands that got these songs inside the UK Top 40? From the album Chapman Square, this track taken from it got to number 6 in 2012. I live my day at This has had a bit of a resurgence because of TikTok. From the album So Good, originally out in 2015-16, and it got to number 3, but who is she? From the album X and Y, this track from it got to number 2 in 2005. Can you name the band? I'll play all 3 songs in full and confirm who they are next on Friday morning's Breakfast Shake-Up.
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0: on the way, two songs from two local musicians. Right now, you doing this, your Friday first today is all about your first job. Amber, what have you got for me?
1: So our Jack said that his first job, it was in M&S.
0: Ah, yeah, of course. Yeah, love it. Got another one for me?
1: Yeah, I've also got Dan, who said it was a paper round in 1991 and it was £1.80 a week.
0: Here you go. Yeah, just around the same time as I was doing it. Thank you, Amber. That's brilliant. Keep them coming this morning. Friday first is all about your first job. 07967 1099 58. Facebook, Instagram and TikTok. There you go. Okay, let's do this. Keeping you moving on a Friday morning, at least trying to anyway, with Roman Taxis. Don't take a chance. Book in advance on 400071. On the trains, as we know this week, a heavily reduced service in operation between Newport and Cardiff due to a trackside fire last weekend. Hoping that's going to be resolved later on today, but in the meantime, it is causing issues. See what we got. Transport for Wales, Gloucester, A24, you're expecting that one. Hopefully be with you in about 8 minutes' time. Great Western, Carmarthen, A27, you're expecting that one, 8:46 now. Cancellation, Great Western, Portsmouth Harbour, 8:41. Transport for Wales, Cardiff Central, 8:44 now, 8:48. London Panton, 8:51, 8:59 now from Great Western Railway. Then three cancellations in a row. Great Western, Cardiff Central, 8:55. Cross Country, Nottingham, 8:59. Transport for Wales, Cardiff Central, 9:02. Yep, it's a bit like that at the moment. On the roads, no issues being reported by Newport Bus on X. 8:48 AM looking good. 8:449 also clear. Have we got the matching set on a Friday? If we have, it is officially free-flowing Friday. So far, so good. We're on the traffic cameras in the M4 having a quick scan. It's looking busy around High Cross at the moment as you head into Cardiff this morning, but it's not really stopping. So we have got free-flowing Friday, which is great news. From Runway to Roman, book your airport ride now with Roman Taxis. And as always, if you spot a problem that I don't know about, message me for free on WhatsApp. The number is 07967 109958.

0: running late but sounding great. Little bit of Lawson standing in the dark. Before that one, Zara Larson, of course, Lush Life and Coldplay, Speed of Sound. Let's get two local ones on for you.
1: Still to come.
0: Okay, we played a track from Shamonix the other day. We're going to get this one on for you as well. What do we know about Shamonix?
2: Well, his EP, Doodoo, is currently out now, and it is an amalgamation of like electro and acoustic sounds.
0: Love it. Well, great album title, Doodoo. Can we get Queer on for you as well? This is called East Storm. What do we know about Queer?
2: They played at the Eisteddfod literally yesterday.
0: Oh, probably with Alicia Scott, probably on the same bill.
2: Yeah.
0: Yeah, not like it. Brilliant. They're next on Friday morning's Breakfast Shake-Up.
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3: Some rail services are back up and running across the northwest, but passengers are still being told to expect disruption after a power outage. Lucy Gormanley has more.
4: It all started around 2pm yesterday afternoon when electricity cut out at the Manchester Rail Operating Centre. That then caused widespread cancellations and delays to services, which are expected to continue this morning. National Rail say that engineers are making good progress, but their crews aren't where they normally be after the unexpected incident.
3: Six people have been killed after a shooting at a high school near Bangkok in Thailand, three of them pupils. It's understood the shooter was another student at the school. They're said to be in a serious condition in hospital. Two more people have been arrested after another night of anti-immigration driven disorder in Thetford in Norfolk. The police response has been criticised for being too heavy-handed, but Norfolk's police chief insists they acted appropriately. And the Edinburgh Fringe Festival gets underway today, with organisers calling on audiences to fully jump in to what's on offer. There'll be 57,000 performances. From Radio News Hub, I'm Frankie Hess.
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0: Let's take a look at your weather report. Our friends at Newport City Council. Warm today with plenty of sunny spells. Clay bubbling up through this afternoon with plenty of sunshine this evening. It's a high of 23 and a low of 8. 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

0: on Friday, the 7th of August, 2026. Calvin Harris, Summer, Rihanna, S&M, open brackets, come on, close brackets. You've got to get it right. Good morning. How you doing? You're right. It's Lamsey with you until 11 o'clock. DJ EJ on his way in with his best mate, Danny, a.k.a. the Dark Lord. From 10 o'clock this morning, two music selectors for you. Our top quiz at 10:30 is big news versus fake news. Can Danny and EJ tell the difference? We'll find out. Your Friday Five, the big things this week on the Breakfast Shake-Up, even though we only have 3 days together. We're still going to do your Friday Five. It's okay, we got it, yeah? And it's still available. You can choose the song that leads us into the weekend. It's the song that's going to end this week's Breakfast Shake-Up. Needs to know your name, where you are, and what song you want, and that can be on WhatsApp. I'll give you the number in just a couple of seconds' time. That's then, this is now. We're keeping it local, just outside the Kingsway Centre in Newport this morning, and keeping it live at 11 minutes past nine. So you know what's going to happen, don't you? It's just good song after good song on Newport City Radio. It's very indie today, very indie-tastic. R&B one on the way to play you as well, so you know. Making up for lost ground. Two songs from local musicians at the end of this hour. They're brand new ones, as heard last weekend on Pure Local and Pure Local Extra. And of course, we're keeping you moving with Roman Taxis. Did I mention the White Hat Chart? I don't know. If I did mention the White Hat Chart, we're doing that today at 9:30 as well. Right, we're keeping you moving with Roman Taxis. Where were we? Oh, yeah. So on the trains, it's a bit of a nightmare. You heard in the news that there's problems up north, but there's more pressing issues between Newport and Cardiff, so it's creating absolute chaos. It's okay though, I'll guide you through it. Another two times this morning, as we're aiming to keep you moving the best that we can. 8:48 AM, looking good, 8449 clear, no issues from Newport Bus, and yes, on the M4, it completes the trip. We have got free flowing Fridays so far. But anything can change in the next 48 minutes, so we're watching it together, okay? And it being Friday, we're doing your Friday firsts. We've had some really good fun with these over the last couple of weeks, and today is no different. What was your first job? Can you remember where it was? Anything about it? How much did you get paid? I'm nosy like that. Amber, what we got?
1: So now over on TikTok, we've got Leanne, who said it was the Charles Barrett florist in town.
0: Oh, yeah. Is that still there?
1: I know there's a florist in town. I don't know if it's so, that specific one, though.
0: There's Davis. I know there's Davis is still. I'm not sure about Charles Barrett. Wow, that's a blast from the past. What else you got?
1: And then also on TikTok, we've got Samantha saying Wimpy. I've heard of that, but I don't know what it is.
0: So there was Great British Burger, which was opposite Toy Master, I want to say. Is it Toy Master?
1: I don't know why you're looking at me. I'm young.
0: No. I'm saying now. Right? So there's Toy Master. Yeah, there's Toy Master. Yeah, so you got Iceland in the centre of town. And just around the corner of it, by Specsavers. You've got Specsavers. Is it Toy?
1: It's the Entertainer.
0: The Entertainer. There you go. And there's a toy shop. It was opposite there, Great British Burger. But Wimpy was further down this way towards us. So yeah, wow. I like it. Keep them coming this morning. Bring back some really good memories. The number that you need on WhatsApp is 079-67-10-9958. We put the reel on Facebook, Instagram and TikTok last night, so click and comment from there, just like we did with TikTok then.
2: Still to come.
0: Why are you doing that? Let's do Brian's favourite bit of the show. Let's give away some Lamsey points just for some fun. From their self-titled album, so you won't be telling you what that is, will I? From it, this goes to number 10 in 2004. LSF, Lost Souls Forever. Who are they? From the album The Reason, this is The Reason. Got to number 12 in 2004 when it got taken from that very same album. There's three of them on this one, so three Lamsey points. Spoiling you this morning. It was a number one in 2007. We'll play them in full and confirm who they are next. On Friday morning's Breakfast Shake-Up.
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0: On the way this morning, the three biggest songs according to, well, you. You've been clicking on the White Hart, and we've got three big ones for you at 9:30 this morning. Right now, we are doing this. Friday first, your first job. Amber, what have you got?
1: So I've got Liam, who said it was happening at a local garage. A garage, aged, what did I say it like?
0: Garage.
1: A local garage, aged 15, and cash in hand.
0: It was a posh garage, that's what it was, so you gotta like it. Nice one, Liam. What else you got there?
1: I've also got Mia, who said it was a Saturday assistant at a charity shop, although it wasn't paid. So technically, not proper, but yeah.
0: Mia? Yeah, no, I think I know what she means. Brilliant, thank you, Amber. But keep them coming in this morning, it'd be great to hear from you. Your first job, what was it all about? Okay, at 9:22 on a Friday morning, going to keep you moving with Roman Taxis. Don't take a chance, book in advance on the brand new app. As you know, on the trains, heavily reduced service between Newport and Cardiff Central. Issues up country as well, which means it looks a little bit like this morning. Transport for Wales, Cardiff Central, 8:24 now, with you at 9:16. So hopefully that's been and gone. That would be, wouldn't it? There you go. Got a bit more backup today. Here we go. Great Western, Swansea, 9:24 there, 9:26. Not too naughty. Here we go. Great Western, Cardiff Central, 9:32 cancelled. Transport for Wales, Cardiff Central, 9:37 there, 9:54. Transport for Wales, Holyhead cancelled, as is Great Western, Portsmouth Harbour at 9:42. And Transport for Wales, Cardiff Central at 9:43. And Transport for Wales, Cardiff Central at 9:46. I think you're getting the idea, right? Hopefully a lot of that will be resolved later today, and hopefully we'll go into the weekend and next week with it looking in a better space. On the roads, no problems being reported by Newport Bus on X, A48M and the A449 clear. But what about the M4? We're on the traffic cameras giving it a quick scan. Let's see what we got. No major issues on the M4 this morning, so we've got free flowing Friday. Tap, book, go. Get the Roman Taxis app on Apple or Google Store today. And as always, if you spot a problem I don't know about, message me for free on WhatsApp. The number is 07967 10 99 58.

On the way this morning, the three biggest songs are coming to you in the White Hart Chat on Friday morning. I know, right? I'm spoiling you. Let's confirm those with you then. Kasabian, LSF, Hoobastank, The Reason, Timbaland, Kerry Hilson, and DOE, and The Way I Are. Proving that it's just good song after good song on Newport City Radio. How do we know? Because you tell us which songs you love the most, and that's what we're going to do now. This is Friday morning's White Hart Chart. 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

0: Have I Ever Told You got brilliant taste in music. Craig David, Fill Me In. Shaman, Ebenezer Good, yes, just what we need on a Friday. And Maximo Park and Our Velocity, today's White Hat Chart. We're going to reset the White Hat, ready for the music selectors from 10 o'clock. Don't forget, Newport City Radio will have three for you, and so will DJ EJ, all on the way a little bit later.
1: Still to come.
0: In the meantime, let's get these tunes on your radio. Can you name the bands, musicians behind these tracks? Got to number 6 in 2004. Two of them on this one, so you can have two Lamsey points. Very tough, though. Much easier. From the album Permission to Land. Track from it got to number 2 in 2003. Who are they? Oh, yes, here we go. Got to number 3 in the year 2000 from their album, which I'd love to tell you the name of, but it's got the band's name in it. One Lamsey point available for this one. I'll play them in full and confirm who they are next on Friday morning's Breakfast Shaker.
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1: Right here.
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5: It's time.

0: What is going on this morning? I'm loving the music. I do it every morning, but you know what I mean. On the way, two songs, two local musicians right now. You telling us about your first job you ever had. Amber, what you got for me?
1: So I've got Kelly, who said it was being a dog walker for three neighbours, and it was £2 per dog walk.
0: So was she walking the dog or walking the neighbours? We need to find out, Kelly. What else you got?
1: I've also got Ryan, who said it was being a trolley collector at a supermarket in Newport.
0: Ah, there you go. Brilliant first job. Thank you, Amber. Keep them coming. We'll find out from EJ and Danny next what their first job was. In the meantime, keeping you moving at 9:47 with Roman Taxis. Don't take a chance. Book in advance at romantaxis.co.uk. Okay, on the trains, as we know, problems up north and problems more closer to home. A heavily reduced service in operation at Newport and Cardiff. We know that. Just to give you a flavour, these are your bad ones as we speak, your naughty ones. Transport for Wales, Cardiff Central 9:46 cancelled if you're waiting for that one, as is Great Western, Cardiff Central 9:48, as is Cross Country, Edinburgh, cancelled at 9:59, Great Western, London Panton, cancelled at 10:02, Cross Country, Cardiff Central, cancelled at 10:12, I think you're getting the idea. Probably more trains not running than actually running, so double check before you go ahead and jump on the train today. Okay, on the roads, no problems being reported by Newport Bus on X. They have got a brand new timetable coming out, though, on the 30th of August. So it might be worth popping to their website and checking that out as well. A48M and the A449 clear, but what about the M4? It's been brilliant so far. We've had free flowing Friday, but what about now? Have a quick scan for you on the England-Wales border, down to Newport, onto Coryton and Cardiff, crossing over and heading right back up the other side. M4 looking great. We have got free flowing Friday. Shopping trips, festivals or a big family day, go the distance with Roman Taxis. And if you spot a problem that I don't know about, message me for free on WhatsApp. The number is 07967 109958.

0: Okay, let's confirm those three then. Stonebridge featuring Therese, put them high. The Darkness, because you've got to say it like that, apparently. I Believe in a Thing Called Love. And Storm, Time to Burn, proving that it's just good song after good song on Newport City Radio. Time for two brand new local tracks.
1: Still to come.
0: See what we got. Gonna get this one for you. It's called Spiraling. It's by Baby Brave. What do we know about these guys, Amber?
2: So this evening they're gonna be playing at Telford's Warehouse in Chester.
0: Ooh, they're traveling a bit in there. I like that. Gonna get this one for you. They're called Gaff and this is called Mel or Melee, something like that. Anyway, what you got?
2: Well, their newest single, Mel, which is the one we're gonna play, it is currently out now.
0: There you go. Out now and played on Newport City Radio next.
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0: Two songs, two local musicians, no gremlins, just me pressing the wrong button at the wrong time. There you go. Full disclosure here. Baby Braves, Spiraling, and Gaff and Mel. It's not the weekend until he speaks on Newport City Radio. And it's going to happen next. DJ EJ in the room with his best mate Danny. Telling us about their first jobs next on Friday morning's Breakfast Shake-Up.
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2: Rail services across the northwest and Midlands are starting to return to normal after major disruption yesterday and this morning. It happened because of a power outage, Lucy Gormley reports.
3: Electricity cut out in the main control hub for the northwest, the Manchester Rail Operating Centre, yesterday afternoon. That's caused widespread cancellations and delays to services, particularly in the Midlands and northwest England. Well, Network Rail say that engineers are making good progress, but their crew aren't where they'd normally be after the unexpected incident.
2: At least six people have been killed after a shooting at a high school in Thailand. Three of those who died were pupils. It's understood the shooter was another student at the school. Several others are injured, nine of them seriously. Primary schools will be required to identify pupils they believe could face not being in education, employment or training after 16. Former Health Secretary Alan Milburn, who's leading a review into NEET, says there are warning signs from an early age. And today marks the start of the Edinburgh Fringe Festival featuring 57,000 performances. From Radio News Hub, I'm Frankie Hurst. Sign.
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0: 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Our friends at Newport City Council, warm today with plenty of sunny spells. Clay bubbling up through the afternoon, but plenty of sunshine this evening. It's a high of 23 and a low of 8. 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

Nate Cumming fashioned, but that's it. You continue the breakfast shake-up on Friday the 7th of August 2026. Bastille, Pompeii and Nirvana smells like tea.

0: Spirit. It's a bit like the Metal Kettle, just not very metally. Okay. Good morning, how you doing? It's Lamsey with you till 11 o'clock. EJ and Danny waiting to join you on the radio with their first jobs. Don't forget, when he speaks, it's officially the weekend, not only in Newport, not only in Wales, not only the UK, but the whole wide world. Planet Earth, get ready for the weekend. Before that, though, we're keeping it local. We're just outside the Kingsway Centre in Newport this morning, and we're keeping it live at 11 minutes past 10. So you know what's going to happen. It is just good song after good song on Newport City Radio. Two music selectors, one from Newport City Radio. EJ's picked three songs that you might be into. We'll do that later. 10:30 is our big quiz on a Friday. Big news versus fake news. Can Danny and EJ tell the difference? Perhaps we could get rid of Danny and replace him with Tanny. That sounds lovely. Yeah. And the Friday Five on the way. Plus, oh, the weekend anthem has been signed and sealed. We will deliver it just ahead of 11 o'clock. Get me teeth in. Let's usher in the weekend by asking this great man one big question. EJ, I think I know the answer to this question. What was your first job? Oh, hang on, mate. There you go.
1: Can you hear you?
0: There you go.
1: Fire and Ice.
0: Fire and Ice. The original Fire and Ice, not the one on Cambrian Road.
1: No.
0: The one on Bridge Street, yeah?
1: Because you're the one who first gave me the job to sort me out to get a job.
0: Yeah.
1: And then I was doing bottle collecting.
0: Okay. Oh, yeah, of course, because was this like 10p a bottle or something like that?
1: Yeah.
0: You used to take back the bottles and they give you a couple of pence, wouldn't they?
1: Yeah.
0: God, I used to do a bit of that.
1: And I do charity work for Macmillan. And I got some good news. I just had a phone call for them this week.
0: Mm-hmm.
1: And they are sending me some new coffee kit and a t-shirt from Macmillan.
0: And that's going to happen in September, isn't it? So we'll do more about that then.
1: 25th
0: of September.
1: That's a Friday.
0: So we'll do a bit more on that as we get closer to it.
1: And they said they're very pleased what I've done last year.
0: Yeah, and we're going to do it even better this year, aren't we, mate?
1: Yeah.
0: That's what we're going to do. Got to say good morning to Tanny, the Dark Lord.
2: Hello.
0: Hello there. You've been rebranded. It's a bit like Puff Daddy. We can't wait to mention Puff Daddy on the radio anymore. I don't know. Anyway, morning, Ofcom. So first job, mate.
2: So officially, I worked in my first job was in JJB Sports over in Spitty.
0: Yes, of course. Somebody mentioned nearly saying next in Spitty. So there you go.
2: Actually, though, my first job though was I had two. I was helping out with the milkman, so do his rounds in the mornings,
0: right.
2: And a few months before that, I was doing a paper round.
0: Yay, there you go. That was my first one, paper rounds. It was really good because Matt is my chin, who was my mate in school, and he messed up. I forgot the name again, eh? But he told me the name. I couldn't remember the lady's name who run the news agents. It was right opposite Lisbury Primary School. And he mentioned it earlier. I'm like, of course it was. I've forgotten it again, eh?
1: It may be sinking to your brain.
0: I need to get it back in my brain, innit? I was saying earlier, she was really fierce, but if you did a good job, she really, really looked after you.
2: Okay.
1: It's so, like dinner ladies. Sometimes you're in school, if you be good to them, they will give you a
0: They'll
1: good
0: be good
1: amount.
0: To you, absolutely, mate. There you go. That's that one done today. Brilliant stuff on that. Really enjoyed it. Friday first back next week. Okay, EJ, let's get the shout outs on away from the microphone.
1: I want to say good morning to Jamila in this perfume shop. I want to say good morning to Liz. And I'm going to say good morning to Jameson, Eugene, Natasha, Ty, and the lovely, Tiger.
0: You know you do the Eugene, Natasha, you do Tiger.
1: Tiger.
0: There you go, lovely, brilliant. Okay, I make you serious, me, CJ, all the way until 11 o'clock on the Breakfast Shake-Up. Time to head to the website, newportcityradio.org. You are searching for the White Hart. If you can't find it, it's okay. We're on hand to help. After this, from April 2007, this is Neo and Because of You.

0: just how beautiful is this tune? One of the tunes that we play from 10 o'clock Monday to Thursday on Pure Chill. You're off to the website right now. You're looking for the white hat. It's by the play button next to this song, Neo, Because of You. And there it is. It's been reset. It's all been polished. It's good to go. It's the white hat. And the white hat is
1: a good hat.
0: Let us know which songs you love the most on your Pulse City Radio. When you click on it, as you heard earlier, we promise to play those songs more often. That's exactly what we did earlier. Here's three for you now. Should we do it? Say yes, Lamsey.
2: Yes, Lamsey.
0: Yes. Oh, yeah. This got to number 8 in 2012 from the album Lumineers. It is the Lumineers, and it's called Ho Hey. I spent the first 10 years of my life calling it Hey Ho. But I've got it right now. There you go. It's recorded, this proof. Got to number 14 in 2020 from the album Only Honest on the Weekend. Know that feeling. Becky Hill featuring Shift Key and Better Off Without You. Maybe you want this in your life, and maybe this will get you clicking on the white hat. Taken from the album Queen of the Pack in 1993. This is Patro. It's called Worker Man. What's EJ liking? Well, ask Amber. We'll check in with the Lord of Darkness, Tanny. With a T. Oh, me. I need to decide as well. And you got the easy bit. Just click on the white hat when you hear your favourite song. Play in full.
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0: It's the Music Selector Part 1 on a Friday belonging to Newport City Radio. EJ's is coming up next. I'll say next very soon. Lumineers, Ho Hey. Before that one, Becky Hill, Shift Key, Better Off Without You. And before that, Patra Workerman. EJ, what are you saying? You're right over there. He's scratching away and stuff.
1: I got black stuff on my hand.
0: Okay.
1: I would say this one.
0: Lumineers, yeah. Oh hey, okay, you're agreeing with Amber, which is absolutely fine. What are you saying, Lord of the Dark?
2: Lumineers.
0: Lumineers. I have to be different, don't I? I'm going to go Becky Hill. I think I'm always going to back Becky Hill, so you know, it's as simple as that. Quite like Patrick Workman as well. The White Heart is saying Lumineers, oh hey, you know, so I'm completely in the wrong, but hey, who cares? Broadcasting live right here from the heart of our city centre in digital stereo. Right now, this is the Breakfast Shake-Up on Newport City Radio. You've had big news all week, this week, apart from Wednesday and Thursday, where we had gremlins instead.
1: Yeah.
2: Don't feed gremlins. Them after midnight.
0: We got made, yeah, absolutely. That was a problem because we went home on Monday after the team meeting and everything was okay. And it's only after midnight, it all went a bit wobbly. So this is big news, this is fake news out of what we've done over the 3 days of the Breakfast Shake-Up. Question one to Danny this week. Watch Africa Film Festival are looking for young producers aged 18 to 25 based in South Wales with a £150 bursary for each one selected. Is this big news or fake news?
2: I'm going to go with big news.
0: Going big news. EJ, what are you saying?
1: Fake news.
0: 1-0 to Danny. Yeah, they're giving away £150 if you want to do some stuff with Welsh Africa Film Festival Future Producer Programmer. That's easy for me to say. EJ, question two to you. The FIFA World Cup sticker swap shop will be at Innerfleet Newport. Will be a ticketed event costing £5 per person. Was this on big news or is it fake news?
1: I would say big news.
0: Saying big news? What are you saying, Lord of the Dark?
2: I'm going to say big news as well.
0: Okay. Still 1-0. It's fake news because it's a free thing. You can just turn up there and swap away at your heart's content. EJ, Danny, question three for you. Free live music events run every Saturday in August at the Market in Kingsway, Newport, starting this Saturday with Up the Market. Is this big news or fake news?
2: I'm going to say big news.
0: Saying big news. What are you saying, EJ?
1: I would say fake news.
0: Fake news. 2-0 to Danny. It's big news. It's happening. There's a couple of our friends up there on Saturday as well.
2: Okay.
0: Yeah.
1: Yes.
0: Question four. EJ, Gwent Police PCSO recruitment opened this week. PCSOs carry out patrols, build community relationships and gather information. Is this big news or fake news?
1: Big news.
0: Same big news. Danny.
2: Fake news.
0: Oh, this is interesting. 2-1. The comeback is strong, EJ. You've got this one. You got that one right, yeah? Finally, Danny, Tredegar House Summer of Play offers different estate residents free unlimited annual pass on production of ID and proof of address. Is this big news or fake news?
2: Fake news.
0: Fake news. Okay, EJ.
1: Big news.
0: 3-1 to Danny today. It's big news. Oh, no, fake news because you have to pay a fiver. There you go. Is that right? Did I get that right? Did you say big news? Is it big news? Oh, yeah, so it's fake news. There you go. Yeah, so 3-1. So complicate this quiz, you know. Monday's a lot easier. All the answers are in front of me.
2: Wow.
0: Still to come on the Breakfast Shake-Up. EJ's got three songs for you. We have got the Friday Five for you as well. And the anthem has been signed and sealed. We will deliver it at 10:55 this morning. It's all to come on Friday morning's Breakfast Shake-Up. Time to go to the website, newportcityradio.org. You're searching for the White Heart. If you can't find it, it's all right. We'll tell you where it is next.

0: time to go back to the website newportcityradio.org. You're searching for the play button. Next to that, Bonkers featuring Armin Van Helden, Dizzy Rascal. And on top of that as well, there it is, the White Hart. And the White Hart is
1: a good heart.
0: Let us know which songs you love the most. EJ's got three for you now. They're all his favourites. EJ, what have we got? Should we do it? Say yes, EJ.
2: Yes, EJ.
0: Thanks, Venom. What you got, mate?
1: Apache Indian.
0: Apache Indian. Boom Shakalak. Got to number five in 1993. It was huge. What about this
1: Sean
0: one?
1: Sean Paul.
0: From the album Dirty Rock. Got to number six in 2003. It was huge. What's this?
1: Nelly the Elephant.
0: Featuring City Spud. Ride With Me. Got to number three in 2001 from the album Country Grammar. It was huge. What's Amber's favourite? What's Danny thinking? What about me? They're all EJ's favourites. What about you? You got the easy bit. You just click on the White Hart on the website when you hear your favourite song play in full.
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5: G'day. 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

0: It's the Music Selector Part 2 belonging to DJ EJ. EJ, what did you play us?
1: We play Nelly.
0: Hang on, tell you a little bit of Ride With Me.
1: Apache Indian.
0: Boom Shakalak. Amber's saying Nelly, Ride With Me. Danny, what are you saying?
2: I'm also saying Nelly.
0: Do you know what? I'd love to pretend for 2 minutes that I'm cool, but I'm not. So I'm going to go Apache Indian and Boom Shakalak. Such a tune back in the day. Okay, biggest thing in the next 7 days. EJ, what have we got planned?
1: I'm going down to Speedy tomorrow to watch Spider-Man.
0: Yeah, mate, it is great. It's a really, really good film. You think you couldn't get any better after the 3 Spider-Men in the last one, but, mate, it is good. Very different. Well, a little bit different. You're gonna love it, mate. Yeah. So last Friday, actually, yeah. Lord of the Darkness, what are you bringing this weekend?
2: A new record of the week. New record of the week. Mm. Not gonna tell you. I'm not gonna tell you. Damn. Yet.
0: I thought I'd do a Luke then. I thought I'd get in a cheeky question, try and throw him off, but he didn't fall for it, did
2: you'll
0: he?
2: You'll find out on the show.
0: I will find out on the show, and I will play it on Monday, wherever it is.
2: Yes.
0: Like it. There you go. Okay. Time for the anthem. Not only does it wrap up Friday's Breakfast Shaker, but it wraps up the whole week, so it's called the Weekend Anthem. We're going all the way to Kalian to say good morning, Fionn. Morning, Fionn.
2: Morning, Fionn.
1: I have a cousin called Fionn.
0: Oh, there you go. She's saying, morning, guys. I need a dance anthem to get into the weekend. Can you play Solo Music Fades? Of course we can, because it's now on our system. Thanks to the Dark Lord. It's officially the weekend anthem.

0: Nay, call me old-fashioned, but I'll say you wrap up the breakfast shake-up on Friday, the 7th of August, 2026. Playing that one for Fionn, really, really good stuff, that one, Fionn. It is Fade. And solo music, love it, brilliant. Okay, let's do this. The Friday Five, the five biggest things that you might have missed on this week on the Breakfast Shake-Up, even though it was only on for 3 days. But here we go. In five, Traumatic Tuesday tackles school uniform shopping. Three towns, the wrong shade of grey, and a child who refused to try anything on. Really, really good on Tuesday, thank you. In four, You're in Control on Wednesday, we asked you, what would you remove or add to the human body? Some people wanted wings. Okay, that's fine. In three this week, wrong answers only on Thursday. We couldn't be on your radio due to gremlins. We were asking what should go in the school bag. The thing is, you just had to give a silly answer and you were absolutely brilliant. In two, Comic-Con Wales this weekend. Make sure you get there Saturday and Sunday. And be who you want to be in cosplay. And in one this week, Friday, first day, your first job. It was really great reminiscing with you. Live music in the market tomorrow at Kingsway and Comic-Con, of course, this weekend. And we'll be keeping you company right the way through it on Newport City Radio. There's your Friday Five done for another week. Thanks for listening this week. Still to come on Newport City Radio, 6 o'clock tonight, it's an evening in pure dance. Callum's here with his playlist at 4. And in between it is just good song after good song on Newport City Radio. If you've missed that, go and check out Monday, Tuesday and Friday's Breakfast Shake-Up. I know, right? And you'll find us right there. Have a brilliant weekend. Catch you after the chaos of the weekend with your three-way weekend reviews on Monday. Take it easy. Lamsey out.
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4: Some rail services are back up and running across the Midlands and the northwest of England. Passengers are still being told to expect disruption after a power outage. Lucy Gormanley has more.
5: It all started around 2 p.m. yesterday afternoon when electricity cut out at the Manchester Rail Operating Centre. That then caused widespread cancellations and delays to services, which are expected to continue this morning. National Rail say that engineers are making good progress, but their crews aren't where they normally be after the unexpected incident.
4: Six people have been killed after a shooting at a school near Bangkok in Thailand, three of them pupils. It's understood the shooter was another student at the school. Officials say a motive is still being investigated. England footballer Ivan Toney has been charged with assault over an incident at a Soho nightclub. The 30-year-old has been accused of causing actual bodily harm in December 2025. And the Edinburgh Fringe Festival 2026 gets underway today, with organisers calling on audiences to fully jump in to what's on offer. That's the latest from Radio News Hub. I'm Frankie Hersine.
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7: 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It'll stay warm, plenty of sunny spells and a few areas of cloud in the morning, but the afternoon cloud will bubble up, becoming cloudier. Plenty of sunshine by evening with a high of 23. 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

0: And here's your What's On guide with Newport City Radio. 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
2: If you've been affected by the cancellation of rail services across the North West and Midlands, they are starting to return to normal after a major disruption yesterday and this morning. It happened because of a power outage. Next, more arrests have been made after further anti-immigration disorder in Thetford. Frankie Hairside has more.
3: Some people attempted to storm homes linked to asylum seekers, while police were also attacked during two nights of disorder earlier in the week. Officers have been criticised for their response, but have defended their actions as proportionate and appropriate. Norfolk Police Chief Constable Paul Sanford says those involved will face the full force of the law. Four arrests have been made for offences including public order.
2: At least six people have been killed after a shooting at a high school in Thailand. It's understood the shooter was another student at the school. Several others are injured, nine of them seriously. And British artist Emily Powell has taken to the skies to paint live from a hot air balloon basket. Powell flew as part of the mass ascent at Bristol International Balloon Fiesta this morning. As the latest from Radio News Hub, I'm Tanita.
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6: 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With cloud bubbling up, it'll become cloudier, but there will be plenty of sunshine by the evening. Still a high of 23 degrees. 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
2: G'day, thanks for calling Sipping Tinnies. 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
3: Some rail services are back up and running after a power outage across the Midlands and Northwest England. It all started at around 2pm yesterday afternoon when electricity cut out at the Manchester Rail Operating Centre. That then caused widespread cancellations and delays to services. The Edinburgh Fringe is not afraid of controversy. That's what its boss says because of calls to cancel a show by Amanda Knox. Knox was falsely imprisoned for the murder of her friend Meredith Kircher in Italy in 2007. A new way to treat brain cancer could be on the way.
4: Seeing just by doing this, it has the potential to have significant impact on a disease that hasn't seen

0: primary school teachers are to be asked to identify pupils they believe could be jobless after the age of 16, part of the Prime Minister's drive to reduce the number of young people not in education, employment or training. That's the latest from Radio News Hub. I'm Tanita Sims.
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2: Let's take a look at this afternoon's weather, sponsored by our friends at Newport City Council. With cloud bubbling up, it'll become cloudier, but there will be plenty of sunshine by the evening. Still a high of 23 degrees. 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
1: 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Nick Cope's family show is at the Riverfront on Tuesday, the 25th of August. 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Royal Riot is at the Queen's Academy on Saturday, the 22nd of August. 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
4: Arrests have been made after further anti-immigration disorder in Thetford. Frankie Hairsign has more.
5: Some people attempted to storm homes linked to asylum seekers, while police were also attacked during two nights of disorder earlier in the week. Officers have been criticised for their response, but have defended their actions as proportionate and appropriate. Norfolk Police Chief Constable Paul Sanford said those involved will face the full force of the law. All arrests have been made for offences including public order, harassment and possession of an offensive weapon.
4: At least six people have been killed after a shooting at a high school.

0: the well-being of the population. That's the latest from Radio News Hub. I'm Tanita Sims.
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3: 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With cloud bubbling up, it'll become cloudier, but there will be plenty of sunshine by the evening. Still a high of 23 degrees. 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

0: And here's your What's On guide with Newport City Radio. Gordy Tantries is at the Phyllis Maud Performance Space on Tuesday, the 25th of August. Gordy Tantries is a Canadian country singer and will be supported by Kieran Poyle. 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Dolly Mavis is at Le Pub on Saturday, the 29th of August. Dolly Mavis is an alternative post-folk artist from Oxfordshire. 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
2: Two more people have been arrested after another night of anti-immigration driven disorder in Thetford in Norfolk. Frankie Hairsign has more.
3: Some asylum seekers had to be escorted away after their homes were targeted while two police officers were hospitalised. The police response has been criticised for being too heavy-handed, but Norfolk's police chief Paul Sanford insists they acted appropriately against those who broke the law. He says those involved will face the full force of the law now. Four arrests have been made for offences including public order, harassment and possession of an offensive weapon.
2: Next, multiple people have been killed after a shooting at a high school in Thailand. Three of those who died were pupils. It's

0: accused of actual bodily harm in December 2025. And the hot weather returns. Scorching temperatures of 36 degrees Celsius are expected in the UK next week. The Met Office says temperatures will climb through the weekend. That's the latest from Radio News Hub. I'm Tanita Sims.
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3: 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With cloud bubbling up, it'll become cloudier, but there will be plenty of sunshine by the evening. Still a high of 23 degrees. 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
3: G'day, thanks for calling Sipping Tinnies. We can't answer the phone right now as we're too busy serving tinnies and cocktails. But if you fancy joining us for a tinny or two, Sipping Tinnies is open Friday, Saturday and Sunday at the top of Newport High Street. And we host a banging karaoke night every Saturday. But you must drink responsibly whilst you're here. Be drink aware, that's Sipping Tinnies' motto. Leave a message after the tone.

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0: here's your What's On Guide with Newport City Radio. King of Stone Age is at the Queen's Academy on Saturday, the 15th of August. They are the UK's premier Queens of Stone Age tribute. They are being supported by Junkhead and Teenagers from Mars. Doors open at 7 p.m. with tickets priced at £10. Cat in the Hat is at the Riverfront on the 18th and 19th of August. 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Performances are at 2 p.m. and 4 p.m. on Tuesday and 11 a.m. and 2 p.m. on Wednesday. Tickets priced at £17. That was your What's On Guide with Newport City Radio. 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
2: A serial sex attacker could face life behind bars after he was found guilty of murdering two women and of the rape of a third. 48-year-old Simon Levy was left free to kill after a string of police and court blunders. He was released on bail a number of times despite being charged with multiple serious offences, including on London's public transport network. Detective Assistant Commissioner is Kevin Southworth.
3: The various investigations into his prolific sexual offending were done in some instances to the right degree, in some instances in a way that I'm sure we'll have some learning from. And as you probably know, we have referred ourselves voluntarily to the Independent Office of Police Conduct.
2: England footballer Ivan Toney has been charged over an assault at a nightclub in London, police say, after an incident in Soho back in December. The Defence Secretary says he's sickened by reports of female recruits being sexually assaulted at an army training site in North Yorkshire. Wes Streeting told reporters he'll be looking closely at what's gone wrong at the Army Foundation College in Harrogate. And tributes are being paid to the Grammy Award-winning music producer William Orbit, who's died aged 69. From Radio News, I'm Phil Towers.
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5: 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With cloud bubbling up, it'll become cloudier, but there will be plenty of sunshine by the evening. Still a high of 23 degrees. Bored? 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
2: G'day, thanks for calling Sipping Tinnies. 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

0: And here's your What's On guide with Newport City Radio. Dolly Mavis is at Le Pub on Saturday, the 29th of August. Dolly Mavis is an alternative post-folk artist from Oxfordshire. Doors open at 7:30pm with tickets priced at £10. State of Deceit is at the Queen's Academy on Saturday, the 8th of August. State of Deceit is a thrash metal band from South Wales. They are being supported by Convey and Contrasts. The show starts at 6pm with tickets priced at £5. The Dolly Show is at the Riverfront on Saturday, the 5th of September. Kelly O'Brien and her band perfectly capture the voice and vibe of Dolly Parton, so enjoy an evening of the best of her songs as if she was in the room. Doors open at 7:30pm with tickets priced at £32. That was your What's On Guide with Newport City Radio. 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
3: A serial sex attacker who was left free to kill due to a string of police and court blunders could spend the rest of his life behind bars after he was found guilty of murdering two women and of the rape of a third. 40-year-old Simon Levy had been released on bail despite a number of attacks on women in public spaces over 7 years. Two police officers are being investigated for misconduct. Deputy Assistant Commissioner was Kevin Southworth.
4: The various investigations into his prolific sexual offending were done in some instances to the right degree, in some instances in a way that I'm sure we'll some learning from. And as you probably know, we have referred ourselves voluntarily to the Independent Office for Police Conduct.
3: Wes Streeting says he's absolutely sickened by reports of rape and sexual abuse of female recruits at a military training college in Harrogate. The Defence Secretary's faced calls for a public inquiry. An 11-year-old girl's died after she was found in a river in Midlothian. Emergency services pronounced her dead at the scene at the Gore Glen Woodland Park near Gore Bridge. And Man City's rejected a £38.5 million bid for Rodri. Barcelona were pushing for his signature. From Radio News, I'm Phil Towers.
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7: 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With cloud bubbling up, it'll become cloudier, but there will be plenty of sunshine by the evening. Still a high of 23 degrees. 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
3: G'day, thanks for calling Sipping Tinnies. We can't answer the phone right now as we're too busy serving tinnies and cocktails. But if you fancy joining us for a tinny or two, Sipping Tinnies is open Friday, Saturday and Sunday at the top of Newport High Street. And we host a banging karaoke night every Saturday. But you must drink responsibly whilst you're here. Be drink aware, that's Sipping Tinnies' motto. Leave a message after the tone.
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0: And here's your What's On guide with Newport City Radio. 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Fight Milk is a London-based four-piece who specialise in shouty pop songs. They are being supported by Murder Club. The performance starts at 8 p.m. with tickets priced at £10. Big Fear is at Le Pub on Wednesday, the 30th of September. Big Fear is a trio from London who blend alt pop and indie rock. They are being supported by Slinky Malinky. Doors open at 7:30 p.m. with tickets priced at £8. 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
3: A serial sex attacker could face life behind bars after he was found guilty of murdering two women and the rape of a third. 40-year-old Simon Levy was left free to kill after a string of police and court blunders. He was released on bail a number of times despite being charged with multiple serious offences. Deputy Assistant Commissioner of Metropolitan Police's Kevin Southworth.
4: We must wait for the outcome of the Independent Office of Police Conduct's inquiry to see the extent of any failure from the Met Police perspective. But more broadly, I think there's a collective system failure here, which has let Levy free to go on offending in this awful manner, something which I think ourselves and colleagues across the criminal justice system will need to reflect on.
3: England footballer Ivan Toney has been charged over an assault at a nightclub in London, police say, after an incident in Soho back in December. The Defence Secretary says he's sickened by reports of female recruits being sexually assaulted at an army training site in North Yorkshire. West Street has told reporters they'll be looking closely at what's gone wrong at the Army Foundation College in Harrogate. And tributes are being paid to the Grammy award-winning music producer William Orbit, who's died aged 69. From Radio News Sub, I'm Phil Towers.
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2: Let's take a look at this afternoon's weather, sponsored by our friends at Newport City Council. With cloud bubbling up, it'll become cloudier, but there will be plenty of sunshine by the evening. Still a high of 23 degrees. Bored? 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
2: G'day, thanks for calling Sipping Tinnies. We can't answer the phone right now as we're too busy serving tinnies and cocktails. But if you fancy joining us for a tinny or two, Sipping Tinnies is open Friday, Saturday and Sunday at the top of Newport High Street. And we host a banging karaoke night every Saturday. But you must drink responsibly whilst you're here. Be drink aware, that's Sipping Tinnies motto. Leave a message after the tone.
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0: And here's your What's On guide with Newport City Radio. Sparkle Fest is at Rodney Parade on Sunday, the 9th of August. Explore over 30 stalls, inflatables, performances from the GLD School of Dance, and delicious food. Entry is £2 for adults and free for under 16s, with proceeds going to Sparkle. The event is from 10 a.m. to 2 p.m. Sam Hatmaker and Breen Young are at the Phyllis Maud Performance Space on Wednesday, the 12th of August. Sam Hatmaker and Breen Young are both country singers. Sam from Knoxville and Breen from East Texas. The show starts at 7 p.m. with tickets priced at £12. That was your What's On guide with Newport City Radio. 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
3: A prolific sexual predator has been found guilty of murdering two women and violently raping a third, despite a string of missed chances to stop him. 40-year-old Simon Levy now faces life behind bars, although police and courts released him on bail a number of times following assaults on public transport in London. Metropolitan Police Detective Chief Inspector Neil John.
4: Simon Levy is a dangerous and predatory offender. His crimes were calculated, cruel, and deeply disturbing. Throughout the trial, he has shown complete disregard for the victims and victim survivor, despite being fully aware of the lasting and devastating impact of his actions.
3: Wes Streeting says he's absolutely sickened by reports of rape and sexual abuse of female recruits at a military training college. The Defence Secretary has faced calls for a public inquiry. A judge in the US has ruled Donald Trump can't carry on building a £400 million ballroom at the White House unless Congress approves. He's ordered the building's East Wing be demolished. And Ariana Grande has scored her sixth consecutive UK number one album. From Radio News Hub, I'm Phil Towers.
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7: 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With cloud bubbling up, it'll become cloudier, but there will be plenty of sunshine by the evening. Still a high of 23 degrees. Bored? 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
2: G'day, thanks for calling Sipping Tinnies. 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

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Are you with me? 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

0: 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Are you with me? 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